0: Song of the South, Alabama on Country Gold. I'm Steve Harmon. Michelle Wright in a very Nashville story behind her hit song. Coming right up. You'll love this one.
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12: If I were to ask you what makes for a good night's sleep, you'd probably say a dark, quiet room, not too many things on your mind. But every night when you go to get some Z's, how often do you really think about the temperature in your bedroom? Temperature may be one of the most underappreciated factors in sleep. That's according to the Senior Vice President of Research and Scientific Affairs at the National Sleep Foundation. We often hear about lights and screens and stress, but even modest changes in temperature and airflow can influence both how quickly you fall asleep and how deeply you stay asleep. Most experts will recommend a room temperature of 60 to 67 degrees Fahrenheit. You might also experiment with your sheets and what you actually wear to bed. Play around a bit and see what improves your sleep. You might be delightfully surprised. I'm Dr. Sanjay Gupta, helping you live a better life.
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6: 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It's Steve Harmon.

0: Michelle Wright on Country Gold, Safe in the Arms of Love. It's Steve Harmon. What year is that from, Lisa, our show numerologist?
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0: Thank you. 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

0: Chris Jansen, money ain't everything, but it can buy me a boat, a truck to pull it. Chris Jansen with us on Country Gold. I'm Steve Harmon. He's got a song written by our buddy Stephen Curtis Chapman about the 4th of July weekend. Now, I'll be honest, Chris, sometimes I can't tell which one of you is singing. It's beautiful.
1: Well, thanks. Yeah, we are friends, and it's a fairly new friendship. I mean, we've known each other for a couple years, but yeah, we've been friends for about 6 months, which is cool. And he did write it and asked me to join him, so it's really his song. I'm just a guest on it, but love that guy, and I love the song, and I think it was a great rendition of it, if you will. And we played it live for the first time, the Opry, and made its debut, and gosh, people just lost their mind. They went crazy, so in a good way.
0: I would have loved to have seen that. Here it is, Chris, Stephen Curtis Chapman, America the Beautiful.

0: Dan Seals, Bop on Country Gold. I'm Steve Harmon. When you think of the 4th of July, I bet you think apple pie, firecrackers, and hot dogs. Well, I've got you covered this 4th of July weekend. Coming up.
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2: 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Hot dog! She's my baby. Hot dog! 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You ought to see my baby at the hot dog stand.
1: With Steve Harmon.
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0: Deeper than the holler from Randy Travis on Country Gold. Steve Harmon, thanks for making us part of your 4th of July weekend. Lisa is here, our show numerologist, with a very special Country Gold Top 3 celebrating the 4th of July.
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4: 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Joe D's getting out of here and waving bye-bye on the way out.

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Yeah. Ladies and gentlemen, you don't even need to say the name. King George Strait.

Designated drinker Alan Jackson and the King George Strait on Country Gold. I'm Steve Harmon. Country Gold new music roundup to celebrate 50 years of marriage bliss with Love Denise. Alan Jackson has released Still the One.

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3: And I'm back with a very special 4th of July Country Gold. I'm Steve Harmon. All the star-spangled 80s, 90s country, even some early 2000s for the 4th of July weekend. And a better late than never Happy Canada Day, too. Let's go partying with Gretchen Wilson on Country Gold.

0: Isn't that great? Chris Jansen, Stephen Curtis Chapman, America the Beautiful. I am Steve Harmon. This is Country Gold. Our music news coming up. Trace Adkins wants to celebrate the USA's 250th birthday. All coming up.
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Silver Sands Marina. Carly Pearce has her new album, Honest Woman, coming to us next month, August 28th. She's got She Don't. Pearson, She Don't. Foot to the metal. It's Steve Harmon. This is Country Gold Music News. Trace Atkins celebrating 30 years in country music with a salute to the USA's 250th birthday. This is American Made on Country Gold.

0: Trace Adkins, American Made on Country Gold. I'm Steve Harmon, celebrating 4th of July weekend with you. We'll hear from Alan Jackson and a 4th of July weekend from the past. We'll revisit and get the top three songs from which year is that, Lisa?
1: 1984.
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15: Hello, Langley in the studio with us. It is wild in here. We got cats and dogs and the whole thing. You get your dogs from the pound?
16: So animals have just always been such a big, mm-hmm. big part of my life, and I've always wanted to
15: pursue. Grow up on a farm at all?
16: Yeah.
15: You did?
16: Yeah, I did.
15: Cattle?
16: That was really my first audience, honestly. I played a lot of I'm not kidding you. I'd crawl up to the top of our barn and put my headphones on and have my little CD player strapped to my pants, whatever I was wearing.
15: Yeah,
17: that's awesome.
16: And just get up there and 200 head of cattle kind of looks like 200 head of people if you went real good.
17: Where's Ella? Oh, she's out singing to the cows again.
15: There she is.
16: Yeah. Well, that was the time. It's like, go outside and don't come back in until we say, you know.
17: Yes,
16: I miss those days. When you live in the country, they take advantage of that.
14: Big D and Bubba. 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

0: Lee Greenwood on this 4th of July weekend on Country Gold, and a number 7 song, It Never Got Higher. It didn't need to. God bless the USA. Well, I'm Steve Harmon. Special thanks to our guests, Michelle Wright, Chris Jansen, Bells, Trace Atkins, celebrating the 4th of July weekend with us. And a day late, dollar short, Happy Canada Day, too. Next week's special guest is Tim Rushlow from Little Texas and the Frontmen. Country Gold, produced in Nashville by Alexis Aiken for Westwood One. Happy birthday, America. See you next week.
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0: So excited to be able to come back to the radio on Monday morning. 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
9: Hello, Langley in the studio with us. 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You get your dogs from the pound?
10: So animals have just always been such a big, big part of my life, and I've always wanted to
9: 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Did you grow up on a farm at all?
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9: Cattle?
10: That was really my first audience, honestly. I played a lot of I'm not kidding you. I'd crawl up to the top of our barn and put my headphones on and have my little CD player strapped to my pants, whatever I was wearing.
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That's kind of our motto around here. We're 95.5 WSM. It's Jeff Welback checking in with you. Chris Stapleton, Thomas Rhett, all coming to your direction after Jason Aldean.

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I've got her coming up in two songs. Oh, Cole Wetzel is bringing the Night Champion World Tour to Bridgestone August 8th. 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

95.5 WSM, record-breaking attendance, as we knew there would be for the Cloud 9 Tour. Well, she's got four number ones now. Tennessee Orange, Am I Okay, 6 months later, and adding this one to the list as of this week. Congratulations, Megan.

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Grab a tissue for this one. Hardy had a hand in writing it. 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So he thought they were pulling his leg when they said, Blake's got a hold on that. Let him in anyway. Hey.

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0: 95.5 WSM, Gary Allen, Luke Combs, they're on the way. PBR coming back to Nashville. I got the details on that. Most importantly, how you can win. Luke Combs, Kenny Chesney, just a few we got on the way. 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

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Well, he's a member of the Country Music Hall of Fame, so it's time for an exhibit. Living in Fast Forward is going to be coming up a little bit later this month, I believe the 23rd. And this song will be featured in there, his very first number one. 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

Well, Bossy Oak already grabbed a hold of this song last year before you and I would get to hear it. It was so good. 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

The Nashville Stampede is back. 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Most importantly, Big D and Bubba have got your chance to win those tickets. 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

95.5 WSM, bringing you only the best in country music made right here. It's Jeff Womack riding with you. Shane Proffitt, Dylan Scott, just a few on the way.

You know, I think Kenny Chesney was the only one that got any flack for canceling shows to attend Taylor's wedding. Well, of course, they were at the Sphere. I realize that. He's going to have his own exhibit at the Country Music Hall of Fame that opens the end of this month. Kenny's on WSN.

One of the most downloaded songs, and it's set to be one of the top songs of 2026. We're only halfway through the year. Ella Langley is coming up after Luke and Jason. Got a lot.

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0: I know you got to work today, but your mind is at Red Rocks this week with Eric Church. I understand, so does Chiefs. So they've got special watch parties all week long. If you have a little time to head out this evening, Tuesday or Wednesday. Meantime, the Chief joining Hardy, Morgan Wallen, and Tim.
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95.5 at WSM. Hey, it's Jeff Welback. Well, some of these power ballots, they hit a little bit different this time of the morning. And Jason Aldean had this to say about his latest hit. This song is a literal conversation with your own feelings. Listen, you know what? I know it. You're a mess. You're broken. But don't let the cat out of the bag.

Well, there's two sections of Alabama. She's south of Montgomery. Hope Hull, to be exact. Not much down there, but lakes. Now, more in the Tennessee River Valley, up towards the mountains. These guys from Fort Payne, Alabama's on 95.5.

95.5 WSM. She would go in as the protective aunt of her little niece. Already writing that song for when she needs it about junior high, high school age, and helping out the daughters and nieces until then, for sure. Megan Maroney's latest number one, Beautiful Things, is on 95.5. We are WSM.

95.5 WSM. This man is due back at work this week. Talking about Justin Moore, Thursday, July 9th at the Knox County Fair in Knoxville, Illinois. No word yet if he's going to be there. When we know, we'll let you know. Keep tabs on him for you. 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

0: as we bring you only the best in country here on 95.5 WSM. I'm Jeff Womack. We've got your chance to see Luke Bryan at the Bridgestone Arena. I thought that sounded like your kind of party. When was the last time you were out of the house? Okay, you got me beat. We still want to send you. 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

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Tyler Hubbard. Well, this man knows how to do a party upright. You're not going to want to miss his show. He is going to be knocking boots, drunk on you, and maybe have a margarita. 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
11: A Better Life with Dr. Sanjay Gupta.
1: Osteoporosis affects millions of people in the United States and around the world. It's a disease that basically causes someone's bones to become weak, brittle, and porous, which can increase their risk of fractures. Now, the good news here is there are things you can do other than, or in addition to, taking medications to prevent fractures before it's too late. One is to up your intake of calcium and vitamin D. You also want to eat more protein.
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down at the local beer joint with a few of the guys. 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
8: We watched the show. We love the show. And my wife's like, you should post something. And I'm always like, I hate posting stuff. She's like, just you should post something about Survivor. So I posted this thing, and it started growing. I had so many people hit me up thinking I was going to do Survivor that it actually led to the Survivor casting guy reached out to me and asked about it. And maybe down the road somewhere. I don't know. It's hardcore, man. I'm not a very good sleeper to begin with. Being out there sleeping outside in the cold.
9: And also just think
8: bugs crawling around. 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
14: Few people now have asked me about a TikTok trend that they've come across. It's called 75 Hard. The challenge was created by entrepreneur and author Andy Frisella, who calls it a, quote, transformative mental toughness program and an Ironman for your brain. So here's what it entails. Eat a structured diet with no alcohol, drink a gallon of water, read 10 pages of nonfiction, take a progress photo, and complete 2 45-minute workouts, one of them outdoors, every day for 75 days. Quite a challenge. We asked CNN fitness contributor Dana Santis about this, who reminded us that sustainable fitness isn't about punishment or proving discipline through extremes. It's about building habits that integrate into your lifestyle in a way that feels supportive and repeatable. If you ask me, that's going to be the key to long-term success. I'm Dr. Sanjay Gupta, helping you live a better life.
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11: A colleague of mine went to a meeting of the primetime seniors the other week. There are programs like this all over the country for people in their 60s, 70s, 80s, and beyond to stay active. It's not just something to keep older folks busy. It helps to keep their bodies in shape and their brains sharp. Showing up with a good attitude is a must, and research shows that having the right mindset actually does lead to better physical aging. So if you need some suggestions to boost your positivity, experts we talked to recommended focusing on goals, which can boost your confidence. Practice gratitude, they said. One of the seniors my colleague met told her that just waking up in the morning is, quote, better than the alternative. That's true. Focus on the things you can control. Diet and exercise, and very importantly, surround yourself with positive people, because that can be contagious. I'm Dr. Sanjay Gupta, helping you live a better life.
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1: Hello, Langley in the studio with us. It is loud in here. We got cats and dogs and the whole thing. You get your dogs from the pound?
15: So animals have just always been such a big, big part of my life, and I've always wanted to.
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15: Yeah, I did.
1: Cattle?
15: That was really my first audience, honestly. I played a lot of I'm not kidding you. I'd crawl up to the top of our barn and put my headphones on and have my little CD player strapped to my pants. 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
16: Where's Ella? Oh, she's out singing to the cows again.
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15: 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It's like, go outside and don't come back in until we say, you know.
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16: A Better Life with Dr. Sanjay Gupta.
17: For decades, the prevailing wisdom for someone who's had a heart attack has been to put them on beta blockers for the rest of their life. But new research suggests that might not be necessary, and that the benefits of these medications probably taper off after a year or two. On the whole, and for the average person, beta blockers are very safe and very effective. But, as with any medication, they can come with a cost, a financial one, and also potential side effects. We're talking about things like fatigue, dizziness, dry mouth, dry eyes. I want to be clear when I say that you absolutely should talk to your doctor before starting or stopping any medication. Point is, if you're years out from a heart attack and you're in otherwise good health, you might want to ask your doctor about discontinuing beta blockers. You'll want to, of course, keep up a healthy lifestyle, diet, exercise, and sleep. I'm Dr. Sanjay Gupta, helping you live a better life.
18: 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Probably not. 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
1: Tailgates, tan lines, redneck yacht clubs, and good times. It's Big D and Bubba.

0: huge night. Still shocked that we weren't invited. September. We were there in the beginning. We were MySpace top eight.
1: What happened?
0: Each other.
1: What happened?
0: So much happened in the years that have ensued. But yeah, so happy congrats to Taylor. And my favorite story about Taylor Swift, young Taylor Swift, is that she would come in every couple weeks to sing a song. And it was usually Tim McGraw. She was trying to get this thing going. Mm-hmm. And after, I think, the fifth time, Big D said, she left, and Big D said, I don't know if it's ever going to happen for her.
1: I was like, she didn't have to keep coming in. It's fine. It's fine.
0: Let the dream die. And like a week later, boom, she blew up.
1: Maybe that's why we weren't invited.
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And if you're headed to the work site or wherever, thanks. We appreciate you. Amy Page is up next, giving you all the information and the tunage. See you tomorrow. Kinda like

0: Hi there, you're caller number 9. What's your name?
1: Right, Dan Milwaukee.
2: Hey, Dan. Congratulations.
0: Yeah, man. You got hooked up for PBR Stampede Days. The Bulls are coming back to Nashville. Bridgestone Arena, Saturday, August 15th.
2: Are you related to the VeggieTales crew?
1: No.
2: Oh, okay.
1: And my name is Stan.
2: Oh, Stan. I thought you said Dan. My bad.
0: Oh, well now
1: yeah,
0: it's...
1: no problem.
0: You know, you can't win now, Stan. You said your name wrong. No, I'm just kidding. Hey, you're all set to go, Stan. Thanks for listening. We appreciate you. And for all those who know...
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12: For more than a decade, the Environmental Working Group has put out a list of the so-called Dirty Dozen. These are the non-organic produce contaminated with the highest levels of pesticides. Well, this year, spinach topped the list, followed by kale, collard, mustard greens, strawberries, grapes, nectarines, peaches, cherries, apples, blackberries, pears, potatoes, and blueberries. Now, all these fruits and vegetables are part of a healthy diet, so no one is saying you shouldn't eat them. Point is, though, you could consider buying these items organic if and when you can, and then taking extra care when you wash them. The FDA recommends rinsing all fruits and vegetables, even the ones that are organic, under running water that is slightly warmer than room temperature. Don't use soap, bleach, or any fancy produce washes. I'm Dr. Sanjay Gupta, helping you live a better life.
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quite as hot as it has last week. It was insane. It's still going to be warm, though. We'll see highs in the low 90s. Heat index is going to get bright. It's going to feel, we're almost kind of used to it now. But just be careful out there. Good morning.

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We got Tyler Reese coming up this afternoon. He plays some great songs. You can also reach out to him and tell him to play your favorite great song. 615-737-9500. Always here for you.

95.5 WSM. It's Big D and Bubba. Mike, who is headed to Cookeville, my hometown, has got us on and wanted to hear this. You got it, Mike. Thanks, and safe travels. And good morning from 95.5 WSM. From the side.

0: It is 95.5 WSM. Oh, you got us, and then you got Amy, and you got Tyler. We got the whole crew, man, as we get you a Monday. Hope your 4th of July weekend was, first off, safe, and you have all your digits and whatnot. And the heat is still, I mean, we still, it's better. But it's still going to be another warm day. Highs in the low 90s or so. I mean, it's the summer. We get used to it. But we need the rain, for sure. So we'll look for that, hopefully. Fingers crossed. And hopefully, fingers crossed, we'll play your favorite song. It's on the way next, probably. A 95.5 WSM.
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8: Yeah, what's
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7: Going? This is my first time calling, so I was seeing if I could get through.
8: 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You just wanted to test the system?
9: You made it.
7: Yeah.
8: All right, hold on. Let's get the approval test meter. All right, and calibrating. All right, we're good. Everything's good. Everything functions.
7: Nice.
8: I don't know, just go with it, man.
9: Bubba literally just pressed the button.
0: Said, okay, yeah, we're good. All right, come on awesome. Back. Yeah, you're good. Come on. Yeah, you're good. Yeah, keep going.
10: Okay, looks like everything is where it needs to be.
0: Yeah.
10: On the count of three, give me the tone one more time. One, two, three.
0: All right. Yes. All right, sir. Thank you.
7: Thanks. Awesome.
0: All right.
7: Oh, nice. Nice.
8: All right, brother. You have a good one.
7: Thank you.
8: Take care. Bye-bye.
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13: A Better Life with Dr. Sanjay Gupta.
14: A colleague of mine went to a meeting of the Primetime Seniors the other week. There are programs like this all over the country for people in their 60s, 70s, 80s, and beyond to stay active. It's not just something to keep older folks busy. It helps to keep their bodies in shape and their brains sharp. Showing up with a good attitude is a must, and research shows that having the right mindset actually does lead to better physical aging. So if you need some suggestions to boost your positivity, experts we talked to recommended focusing on goals, which can boost your confidence. Practice gratitude, they said. One of the seniors my colleague met told her that just waking up in the morning is, quote, better than the alternative. That's true. Focus on the things you can control. Diet and exercise. And very importantly, surround yourself with positive people, because that can be contagious. I'm Dr. Sanjay Gupta, helping you live a better life.
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1: I'm WSMV4 First Alert meteorologist Stefano DiPietro. We have a little fog to start off our day today across the mid-state. May cause a little slow going for that morning commute. This afternoon, we're back near 90, still very humid, so it'll feel like we're mid to the upper 90s. And keep the umbrella handy for a pop-up shower or storm this afternoon into the early evening.
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95.5 WSM. Boy, it's going to be a big show coming up on Thursday. Thomas Charette and Niall Horan at Geodis Park. It's going to be a good time. Congratulations to those who won tickets. Hope to see you out there at Geodis.

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0: Nashville's skyline keeps climbing higher. But Big D and Bubba are still right here on the ground with the rest of us. 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

sometimes you gotta pivot, right? 95.5, like if you had plans to be on the General Jackson on 4th of July. Didn't make the cruise. Cruise didn't happen. It's a long story. We had to pivot. The plan was to go downtown and watch the fireworks from my friend's husband's office, but there was a little police blockade before we got to his block, so... But they look just as good, I bet, on TV, right?

0: good as we were. It's called post-sodium overload hangover, and it's very normal for after 4th of July weekend, so just going to have to chug-a-lug that water. 95.5, Dirk Spenley here in just a few minutes, and a Toby Keith connection. Gosh, who turns down money from Toby Keith? At 19 years old, this kid was offered $500 to open, and the guy counter-offered, and the kid was good enough to get the money. At least Toby Keith thought so. Let's see if you think so, too, after Dirk's next.
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23: Osteoporosis affects millions of people in the United States and around the world. It's a disease that basically causes someone's bones to become weak, brittle, and porous, which can increase their risk of fractures. Now, the good news here is there are things you can do other than, or in addition to, taking medications to prevent fractures before it's too late. One is to up your intake of calcium and vitamin D. You also want to eat more protein. One functional medicine dietitian told us that that helps build muscle, and if you're building muscle strength, then you are also building bone strength. You want to be mindful of your workouts. The best ways to build bone density, one therapist told us, are going to be resistance exercises like lifting weights, and also exercises that make your bones take a bit of an impact, such as jumping or even running, just loading the bones a little bit more. I'm Dr. Sanjay Gupta, helping you live a better life.
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24: I'm WSMV4 First Alert meteorologist Stefano DiPietro. We have a little fog to start off our day today across the mid-state. May cause a little slow going for that morning commute. This afternoon, we're back near 90, still very humid, so it'll feel like we're mid to the upper 90s. And keep the umbrella handy for a pop-up shower or storm this afternoon into the early evening.
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If you want more money, just ask for it. In theory, that sounds good, right? Unless you are Corey Kent. God bless him. 19 years old, he was offered $500 by Toby Keith to open his show. Corey wanted more. And he got it. Because he's this good.

is tired of hearing you talk about Taylor and Travis's wedding at work, this is a safe space for you. I just want you to know that. So 737-9500, I am all in on all the details, on all that you thought was weird or cool or who you thought looked amazing. Still have yet to see Taylor or the cake. 95.5, Miranda Lambert next. She was on a bus. Oh, gosh. With a bunch of our favorites, little big town.

0: Miranda Lambert, Maren Morris, Kelsey Ballerini, all of Little Big Town and their significant others, Christian Bush from Sugarland on the same bus together, riding to Madison Square Garden for Taylor Swift's wedding, and no wheels on the bus go round and round. 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
14: A better life with Dr. Sanjay Gupta.
15: For decades, the prevailing wisdom for someone who's had a heart attack has been to put them on beta blockers for the rest of their life. But new research suggests that might not be necessary, and that the benefits of these medications probably taper off after a year or two. On the whole, and for the average person, beta blockers are very safe and very effective. But, as with any medication, they can come with a cost. A financial one, and also potential side effects. We're talking about things like fatigue, dizziness, dry mouth, dry eyes. I want to be clear when I say that you absolutely should talk to your doctor before starting or stopping any medication. Point is, if you're years out from a heart attack and you're in otherwise good health, you might want to ask your doctor about discontinuing beta blockers. You want to, of course, keep up a healthy lifestyle, diet, exercise, and sleep. I'm Dr. Sanjay Gupta, helping you live a better life.
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off too after this weekend. Oh my God, y'all got some fat and happy bugs with my blood in them there in Pegram. But that parade was totally worth it. So at 737-9500, what you in the mood for? How about Kenny Chesney next?

0: Brantley Gilbert, 95.5. I'm the girl who shows up at work with three different types of ointments to treat the bug bites. In case you don't know me, it's Amy Page. Hi. 95.5. Oh, seriously, it is no joke. Those bugs were eating good in the neighborhood, man. Seriously. While we were getting feasted upon and, of course, having one of the best 4th of July celebrations ever in New York. I mean, really, the big news was about Taylor Swift and Travis Kelce getting married. And it sounded amazing. I mean, some pretty spectacular things happened. Like, you know, as far as performances go, for the first time since 1964, Paul McCartney sang "I Want to Hold Your Hand" live. I mean, seriously, that was the last time he sang that live. And my husband's the biggest Beatle fan in the world, was 1964. There was something else, another historical moment that I think people didn't expect. And I can tell you about that here right after George Burge, Luke Bryan, next, 95.5.
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2: 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See you then. 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
15: For more than a decade, the Environmental Working Group has put out a list of the so-called Dirty Dozen. These are the non-organic produce contaminated with the highest levels of pesticides. Well, this year, spinach topped the list, followed by kale, collard, mustard greens, strawberries, grapes, nectarines, peaches, cherries, apples, blackberries, pears, potatoes, and blueberries. Now, all these fruits and vegetables are part of a healthy diet, so no one is saying you shouldn't eat them. Point is, though, you could consider buying these items organic if and when you can, and then taking extra care when you wash them. The FDA recommends rinsing all fruits and vegetables, even the ones that are organic, under running water that is slightly warmer than room temperature. Don't use soap, bleach, or any fancy produce washes. I'm Dr. Sanjay Gupta, helping you live a better life.
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1: All right, hold on. Let's get the approval test meter. All right, and calibrating. All right, we're good. Everything's good. Everything functions.
16: Nice.
1: I don't know, just go with it, man.
2: Bubba literally just pressed the button. Said, okay, yeah, we're good. All right, come on awesome. Back. Yeah, you're good. Come on. Yeah, you're good. Yeah, keep going.
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2: Yeah.
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2: 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Yes. All right, sir. Thank you.
16: 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Awesome.
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16: Oh, nice.
1: All right, brother. You have a good one.
16: Thank you.
1: Take care. Bye-bye.
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1: I'm First Alert meteorologist Melanie Layden. Warm and muggy today with a few spotty showers and thunderstorms. A couple of storms could produce some heavy downpours at times this afternoon and into the early evening. We'll continue to see rain chances every day this week.
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0: The Hanukkah song, so right, Adam Sandler. Hanukkah. That was the only song he could remember the words to when it was his turn to get up and sing at Taylor Swift and Travis's wedding. Just saying. I mean, he did officiate. I don't know if that happened or not. The man, I wasn't there. I couldn't tell you. WS.

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Googled the lyrics. I thought they were mentioning something about a part of FOMO, don't I understand? No, what part of over don't I understand? Somebody stop me from overanalyzing lyrics, please. What are you in the mood for? 737-9500 WM.

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one of the 400,000 people who were there for Let Freedom Sing, and you helped keep people safe. If that was your job, thank you. 95.5, the other, if you happen to have misplaced your phone keys or wallet, I might be able to help you out. I got you lost and found. New Lady will

0: once discovered a Jason's Deli hack. 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
0: That's brilliant. 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
1: ProLink.

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0: wait for Mr. Right when you can get Mr. Right now. I'm messing it up. That's a result of a good weekend. I'm telling you what. Just a few minutes. Who's making their acting debut? Somebody, you might be a big fan. So we'll hear from him. We got Luke Bryan on the way. But I do have a question. If you're in the service industry, except my daughter came back from the beach. She went to the beach with some friends and adults, you know, at the beach down 30A. And I guess one night the whole group of kids went out for dinner. So, you know, when you go out as a big group, the restaurants see you coming, they automatically will put on a 20% service charge for a large party. And they did. And my daughter asked me, she said, was I supposed to add more money than that as a tip? Because I've always drilled into her that it's really important you take care of your server. So the large party tip that's already included, does that go directly to the server? Or, I mean, should people tip more? 737-9500, just curious.
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12: For years, we've been talking about both the positive and negative effects of being on social media. And I would say, by and large, for older adults, social media is net positive. Not all positive, but net positive. Helps them keep in touch with friends and stay social. But for younger people, social media use, especially heavy use, tends to be net negative. In fact, according to this year's World Happiness Report, youth who use social media more than 5 hours a day reported a lower level of well-being. And researchers who study this sort of thing found that many teens wish these platforms didn't even exist, and yet they can't seem to stop using them. Experts we talked to largely suggested two things. Ideally, along with your friend group, take some time offline. Also, try to recurate your algorithm so it shows you posts that'll make you feel good. I'm Dr. Sanjay Gupta, helping you live a better life.
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15: Yeah, what's
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14: Going? This is my first time calling, so I was seeing if I could get through.
15: That was it? You just wanted to test the system?
16: You made it.
14: Yeah.
15: All right, hold on. Let's get the approval test meter. All right, and calibrating. All right, we're good. Everything's good. Everything functions.
14: Nice.
15: I don't know, just go with it, man.
16: Bubba literally just pressed the button. Said, okay, yeah, we're good. All right, come on awesome. Back. Yeah, you're good. Come on. Yeah, you're good. Yeah, keep going.
17: Okay, looks like everything is where it needs to be.
16: Yeah.
17: On the count of three, give me the tone one more time. One, two, three.
16: All right. Yes. All right, sir. Thank you.
14: Thanks. Awesome.
16: All right.
14: Oh, nice. Nice.
15: All right, brother. You have a good one.
14: Thank you.
15: Take care. Bye-bye.
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1: I'm First Alert meteorologist Melanie Layden. Warm and muggy today with a few spotty showers and thunderstorms. A couple of storms could produce some heavy downpours at times this afternoon and into the early evening. We'll continue to see rain chances every day this week.
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0: when you go out with a large party and they charge you the large party service fee, that is not the same as a tip. Okay, now I understand. This is Pappy from Pappy's Country Kitchen, right?
1: Absolutely. Service charge goes to the restaurant. Tips go to the employee. That doesn't make sense to me, penalizing the customers for bringing larger groups. We welcome them.
0: So that's why you should go see him. Go see Pappy at his Country Town Kitchen out in Greenbrier, 737-9500. Just curious to know, do those tips actually make it to the server or not?

In case you missed it, John Party and his wife are divorcing. They've danced at Last Dance. They will live to dance again. That's how it works. They're normal people. It happens. Gosh, 95.5. Love can be found again. Look at Blake and Miranda.

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I'm sorry. I'm looking at something called the One and Done Burger at Jack Brown's, and I think it's love at first sight. Just in time, post 4th of July, if you didn't get the right burger, it's Nashville Scene's Burger Week. You need the app. 60 places are doing it.

0: Nothing like getting a bunch of bull before you even walk into the office in the morning, right? And I'm talking about your Stampede Days tickets. 95.5, in case you missed it, it's back at Bridgestone August 15th, and Big D and Bubba are serving up a whole lot of bull all week, 9 o'clock every day.
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0: think you're having a crazy day. At 737-9500, Stephanie had a big weekend with the kids in Bellevue, and now you're coming back from the library. How old are your kids?
1: I have an 11-year-old, a 9-year-old, and a 3-year-old.
0: Oh, your hands are full, sister.
1: Yes.
0: Yes, but they're all

0: weekend in a parade in whatever amazing small town that you live in. It's George Burge and Luke Bryan and Ride, Ride, Ride. I'll tell you, Pegram did such a good job with their parade. Saturday morning, I woke up and I was like, I just need a slice of Americana, please. You know, I'd been overdoing it with the Taylor Swift and Travis Kelce wedding details and whatnot. I said, I just want to rinse my brain and I just want to feel America. So I went to Pegram. And I got my slice of America. It was so amazing and so much fun. I do have a question, though. One of the floats was a 9/11 themed float. And growing up in New York and being there when that happened, I feel like a lot of times, you know, that date is often overlooked. If you were the person responsible for picking that theme for your float, thank you. Thank you very much. Thank you for making sure that we never forget something you definitely can't forget. And as far as 4th of July goes, I hope it was safe. I hope you feel great. Lainey Wilson, 95.5 in just a few minutes. And speaking of feeling great, the perfect idea as you get ready for maybe your wedding. I'll tell you more.
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8: For more than a decade, the Environmental Working Group has put out a list of the so-called Dirty Dozen. These are the non-organic produce contaminated with the highest levels of pesticides. Well, this year, spinach topped the list, followed by kale, collard, mustard greens, strawberries, grapes, nectarines, peaches, cherries, apples, blackberries, pears, potatoes, and blueberries. Now, all these fruits and vegetables are part of a healthy diet, so no one is saying you shouldn't eat them. Point is, though, you could consider buying these items organic if and when you can, and then taking extra care when you wash them. The FDA recommends rinsing all fruits and vegetables, even the ones that are organic, under running water that is slightly warmer than room temperature. Don't use soap, bleach, or any fancy produce washes. I'm Dr. Sanjay Gupta, helping you live a better life.
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1: Yeah, what's
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14: Going? This is my first time calling, so I was seeing if I could get through.
1: That was it? You just wanted to test the system?
15: You made it.
14: Yeah.
1: All right, hold on. Let's get the approval test meter. All right, and calibrating. All right, we're good. Everything's good. Everything functions.
14: Nice.
1: I don't know, just go with it, man.
15: Bubba literally just pressed the button. Said, okay, yeah, we're good. All right, come on awesome. Back. Yeah, you're good. Come on. Yeah, you're good. Yeah, keep going.
16: Okay, looks like everything is where it needs to be.
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16: 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One, two, three.
15: All right. Yes. All right, sir. Thank you.
14: Thanks. Awesome.
15: All right.
14: Nice.
1: All right, brother. You have a good one.
14: Thank you.
1: Take care. Bye-bye.
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29: I'm First Alert meteorologist Melanie Layden. Warm and muggy today with a few spotty showers and thunderstorms. A couple of storms could produce some heavy downpours at times this afternoon and into the early evening. We'll continue to see rain chances every day this week.
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1: And she wasn't the only one. 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
0: 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So why am I trying so hard?
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9: Ella Langley in the studio with us. It is wild in here. We got cats and dogs and the whole thing. You get your dogs from the pound?
10: So animals have just always been such a big part of my life, and I've always wanted to.
9: Did you grow up on a farm at all?
10: Yeah.
9: You did?
10: Yeah, I did.
9: Cattle?
10: That was really my first audience, honestly. I played a lot of I'm not kidding you. I'd crawl up the top of our barn and put my headphones on and have my little CD player strapped to my pants. Whatever I was wearing.
9: Yeah.
11: That's awesome.
10: And just get up there and 200 head of cattle kind of looks like 200 head of people if you went real good.
11: Where's Ella? Oh, she's out singing to the cows again.
9: There she is.
10: Yeah. Well, that was the time. It's like, go outside and don't come back in until we say, you know.
11: Yes,
10: when
11: I
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11: miss
10: live,
11: those
10: when you
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13: 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But new research suggests that might not be necessary, and that the benefits of these medications probably taper off after a year or two. On the whole, and for the average person, beta blockers are very safe and very effective. But, as with any medication,

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in the music row area for some coffee or whatever. You can come back looking like a wet rat. It is raining like the Dickens, which can't make it easy if you're driving especially. 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A little Luke Bryan, and then I'll hit you up with Morgan Wallen next.

It is a big week, and we got some really big events that you might want to be part of. Some of them could be free, and Thomas Rhett is definitely part of the plan. Give me one more song, and I'll fill you in. After

0: check out that new exhibit, Country Music Hall of Fame. It's one of my favorite places on the planet, even more so now that we can dig into some Kenny there with that exhibit. There's a lot going on this week. I'm going to boil it down for you, okay? Of some of the most fun things you could be doing. And a couple of these things are free. Let's start with the watch party tonight. If you don't have anything to do or you're just looking for a good time, and this is for all ages, you can watch USA take on Belgium. We're playing Belgium in the World Cup at Geodis Stadium. And it's free. So it's lots are at 3, gates are at 5, matches at 7. All you have to do is make sure you RSVP at NashvilleSC.com. Okay, so that's tonight. Big week for Thomas Rhett, obviously. You know, he and Niall Horan, Thursday night, they're playing Geodis. But Thomas Rhett's getting a star on the Music City Walk of Fame on Wednesday. And guess what? You can be there and watch it happening. One of the coolest things I've ever seen in my life. And what a great moment for him, right? So it's going to be taking place at 1 o'clock at the park right across from the Country Music Hall of Fame. The star on the Music City Walk of Fame Park, Thomas Rhett, Wednesday, 1 o'clock, if you want to see it happening. And then, it's not free, but it's a deal. $8 burgers specials all over Nashville, like 60 different restaurants participating in Nashville Scene's Burger Week. 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It's $8. $8 there. Go eat your heart out. And you may have had some burgers this weekend, but not like these. I promise you, in 95.5, Hardy on the way, Brooks and Dunn, and a movie that you might have been looking forward to, because Hardy's actually going to be in it. You might even be looking forward to it more. I'll tell you about it.
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23: 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We love the show. And my wife's like, you should post something. 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She's like, you should post something about Survivor. So I posted this thing, and it started growing. I had so many people hit me up thinking I was going to do Survivor that it actually led to the Survivor casting guy reached out to me and asked about it. And maybe down the road somewhere. I don't know. It's hardcore, man. 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
2: You'd be done.
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25: I'm First Alert meteorologist Melanie Layden. Warm and muggy today with a few spotty showers and thunderstorms. A couple of storms could produce some heavy downpours at times this afternoon and into the early evening. We'll continue to see rain chances every day this week.
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0: to tell you all about how Taylor and Travis's wedding was. I'm kidding, it wasn't there. And he's also not going to be in the next Glenn Powell movie, although it does sound great. Glenn Powell's movie, Comeback King, that drops in February. So excited, especially since Hardy is going to be in that too.
1: My name's John MacArthur and I work this dirt.

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0: 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Hope you had a great America's 250th weekend, 4th of July, and honoring legends and icons that have made our country great, like...
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10: Osteoporosis affects millions of people in the United States and around the world. It's a disease that basically causes someone's bones to become weak, brittle, and porous, which can increase their risk of fractures. Now, the good news here is there are things you can do other than, or in addition to, taking medications to prevent fractures before it's too late. One is to up your intake of calcium and vitamin D. You also want to eat more protein. One functional medicine dietitian told us that that helps build muscle, and if you're building muscle strength, then you are also building bone strength. You want to be mindful of your workouts. The best ways to build bone density, one therapist told us, are going to be resistance exercises like lifting weights, and also exercises that make your bones take a bit of an impact, such as jumping or even running, just loading the bones a little bit more. I'm Dr. Sanjay Gupta, helping you live a better life.
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0: Big D and Bubba. Did you guys guys see the thing this weekend talking about how TikTok is causing actual ticks?
12: No.
0: So apparently they watched hours and hours and hours and hours of TikTok, and there is a surge in teen girls actually experiencing ticks, as in Tourette syndrome ticks. Mm-hmm. Oh. So they watch all these TikToks of people with Tourette's, and then they end up picking up the ticks.
1: Almost like when you're around someone with an accent, and then you have that accent.
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1: 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Did you do all that? 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

95.5 WSM, Tyler Reese. I'm not even a huge soccer guy, but it's almost impossible not to get somewhat swept up by the FIFA World Cup madness here. USA Men, a big one coming up tonight against Belgium. It is a free watch party at Judas Park for that match tonight. It's just so much fun to see all the countries coming together and everybody falling in love with our United States.

Well, the Taylor Travis wedding over the weekend, the who's who is for sure Steven Spielberg, Tom Cruise, Beyonce, Jay-Z, J-Lo, Tom Brady. You kidding me? The country music world, Miranda and her husband, Little Big Town, their significant others, Christian Busch, Sugarland, producer. How about Maren Morris, Kelsey Ballerini? I'm

0: Sam Hunt, love to read these kinds of headlines. He says, I'm putting my family first. My career can wait. Love to see headlines like that from Sam Hunt. You know who doesn't? Probably his managers. Maybe his record label. But guess what? It's Sam Hunt's life, isn't it? Just saying. 737-9500. And what are Taylor Swift and Travis Kelce doing with their lives? Well, now they tied the knot over the weekends. Maybe they did it before the weekend. It was a big party, but there was a wedding. We know that. And man, they were donating millions of dollars leading up to the big day, like 26 million. And one of those lucky recipients was
1: Taylor and Travis. It's Dolly. And I was just told that you two are making a donation of $2 million to my imagination library. Thank you. Thank you. Thank you.
0: How about that? And Ron, you know, we've spoken with Ron a few times on the show. Ron, she's a sweet lady. And how do you tell everybody why you are the expert on that?
2: I drove Dolly for 26 years.
0: I would say driving Dolly for 26 years justifies you being an expert on Dolly. And she's sweet as tea, right?
2: Yeah. She's a wonderful person.
0: So it gets interesting here. She continues her thank you to Taylor and Travis. Take a listen.
1: Now, it's evident that you two have made giving back a key part of your lives. So, hey, when you have your firstborn, can I have it? Because that is going to be one special baby. And thank you again for your very generous gift.
0: A baby.
1: And we'll continue that mission, even in bigger ways now with your money. So thank you, and know that I will always love you.
0: Does it get any sweeter than that? I don't think it does. And maybe Taylor and Travis should consider that offer.
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4: Wet roadways in the metro have created some problems. I-40 eastbound at 440, we have a single vehicle crash reported there. That's near exit 206. I-24 westbound just past exit 35 in the Jolton area. A crash is blocking the right lane. And in Donaldson, a wreck, Lebanon Pike, just east of Briley Parkway. I'm Jay Harper.
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12: For years, we've been talking about both the positive and negative effects of being on social media. And I would say, by and large, for older adults, social media is net positive. Not all positive, but net positive. Helps them keep in touch with friends and stay social. But for younger people, social media use, especially heavy use, tends to be net negative. In fact, according to this year's World Happiness Report, youth who use social media more than 5 hours a day reported a lower level of well-being. And researchers who study this sort of thing found that many teens wish these platforms didn't even exist, and yet they can't seem to stop using them. Experts we talked to largely suggested two things. Ideally, along with your friend group, take some time offline. Also, try to recurate your algorithm so it shows you posts that'll make you feel good. I'm Dr. Sanjay Gupta, helping you live a better life.
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16: 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And, you know, it is. 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
16: Did you really?
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15: I have forgot, dude. Hey, I'm still roughing it, right?
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1: I'm First Alert meteorologist Melanie Layden. Warm and muggy today with a few spotty showers and thunderstorms. A couple of storms could produce some heavy downpours at times this afternoon and into the early evening. We'll continue to see rain chances every day this week.
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1: 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Don't kid yourself. Tennessee Titans football is not that far away. The first home preseason game, 8 Saturdays away, against Seattle. It's the Sea Chickens.

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Luke Combs trading in the Tennessee whiskey for maybe a little Jameson here as an Irish blended whiskey because, well, that's where he's headed soon. The international tour, the fourth, he was in Sweden, down to Paris, Amsterdam, then Ireland.

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3: Continuing to work this accident in the Jolton area, 24 westbound past exit 35, it's blocking the right lane. In Donaldson, a couple of problems. Briley Parkway northbound past Lebanon Pike at exit 8. We have a wreck, another crash, Lebanon Pike east to Briley Parkway. On the south side, I-40 westbound at Fessler's Lane, a crash blocking the right lane. I'm Jay Harper.
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16: You know, summer is a great time to re-examine how much time your kids are spending on social media, along with what they are seeing and who they are engaging with. Ask them how the posts in their feed make them feel. These apps are built to be addictive, so kids, all of us in fact, will keep coming back for more, even when we are made to feel worse. It's bizarre. You might need to help your son or daughter reset their algorithm by unfollowing certain accounts and following or interacting with more positive ones. They might need suggestions of other healthier things to do, or to see you leading the way by example and putting your own phone away. In the run-up to bedtime, everyone's phone should go away, no questions asked. And if you need some help, sort of, I guess, resetting expectations, try engaging parents of your kids' friends for a more coordinated effort. I'm Dr. Sanjay Gupta, helping you live a better life.
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6: Are you doing the Survivor show?
10: We watched the show. We love the show. And my wife's like, you should post something. And I'm always like, I hate posting stuff. She's like, just you should post something about Survivor. So I posted this thing, and it started growing. I had so many people hit me up thinking I was going to do Survivor that it actually led to the Survivor casting guy reached out to me and asked about it. And maybe down the road somewhere. I don't know. It's hardcore, man. I'm not a very good sleeper to begin with. Being out there sleeping outside in the cold.
6: And also, just think
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10: and get canceled.
6: You'd be done. Be done.
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0: No lies, Zach Top says new music by the end of the summer.
1: He's got a lot of music in the works there, don't he?
0: Yeah, and an album, he says, spring of next year. We got that going for us, which is nice. 95.5 with Vince.

We have a lot of legendary hotspots across our music city, right? And this one been around for singer-songwriters for over 40 years. You know, bluebirds usually travel in pairs. I'll see you in less than 10 minutes.

0: 95.5 WSM, Tyler East, the number here in the studio, 737-9500. Hope you're having a good Monday after the long 4th of July weekend, getting back into the swing of things here. And yes, our Music City, Middle Tennessee, growing so fast. This baby's been an icon in the Music City for over four decades. It looks like it's getting a twin. A twin is on the way. Danielle's in the Gulch, line 4. Have you been to Bluebird Cafe, legendary Bluebird?
1: I have not. That's on my next list because Taylor Swift just discovered there.
0: Yeah, well, that's the only one in the world. It's been there for 44 years.
1: Didn't know that. I knew that it's been there a long time. Didn't know it was the only one, but I know that it's always packed. And sometimes you have to like be on a guest list to even get in.
0: Yeah, it's insane. It's wild, but they're adding a second location.
1: Oh, that's exciting.
0: And you'll never guess where it's going to be.
1: Some random spot, right?
0: The brand new Nissan Stadium.
1: Really?
0: Yeah, they're going to have like a corner set up and a big, beautiful spot for the new Bluebird. And they're going to have a stage and people will be performing and stuff like that.
1: Well, I mean, that's kind of cool.
0: I thought so.
1: Interesting, because that's completely different. That's going to be like, is it going to be the same vibe?
0: Picture kind of like how those places are set up in the airport when you drive by, like Tootsie's and stuff.
1: True.
0: Yeah, catch the, next up-and-coming songwriter, maybe halftime of the Titans game.
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5: In Antioch, a crash on I-24 eastbound at Harding Place. Also in Antioch, Murfreesboro Pike east of Pinhook Road, a crash. 24 downtown eastbound at exit 50 A and B, a crash blocking the right lane. 40 eastbound, the on-ramp from southbound Whitebridge Pike at exit 204. That on-ramp partially blocked due to a crash. 65 southbound at Briley Parkway, Ellington Parkway. That exit, we have a crash there in Madison. I'm Jay Harper.
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12: For more than a decade, the Environmental Working Group has put out a list of the so-called Dirty Dozen. These are the non-organic produce contaminated with the highest levels of pesticides. Well, this year, spinach topped the list, followed by kale, collard, mustard greens, strawberries, grapes, nectarines, peaches, cherries, apples, blackberries, pears, potatoes, and blueberries. Now, all these fruits and vegetables are part of a healthy diet, so no one is saying you shouldn't eat them. Point is, though, you could consider buying these items organic if and when you can, and then taking extra care when you wash them. The FDA recommends rinsing all fruits and vegetables, even the ones that are organic, under running water that is slightly warmer than room temperature. Don't use soap, bleach, or any fancy produce washes. I'm Dr. Sanjay Gupta, helping you live a better life.
4: Big D and
13: Hello.
14: Yeah, what's
13: How's
14: up, man?
13: This is my first time calling, so I was seeing if I could get through.
14: That was it? You just wanted to test the system?
3: You made it.
13: Yeah.
14: All right, hold on. Let's get the approval test meter. All right, and calibrating. All right, we're good. Everything's good. Everything functions.
13: Nice.
14: I don't know, just go with it, man.
3: Bubba literally just pressed the button. Said, okay, yeah, we're good. All right, come on awesome. Back. Yeah, you're good. Come on. Yeah, you're good. Yeah, keep going.
15: Okay, looks like everything is where it needs to be.
3: Yeah.
15: On the count of three, give me the tone. One more time. One, two, three.
3: All right. Yes. All right, sir. Thank you.
13: Thanks. Awesome.
3: All right.
13: Nice.
14: All right, brother. You have a good one.
13: Thank you.
14: Take care. Bye-bye.
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95.5 WSM, Big D and Bubba, a big concert announcement tomorrow, 8 o'clock, and then I will have tickets to that concert the rest of the week in the afternoon, starting tomorrow afternoon after 5.

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I love it. I want some more. 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

0: Well, Patty and I were talking, it's Burger Week here in Nashville, and, you know, plenty of fast food options. Some of those are questionable, like maybe Checkers.
1: They still have those.
0: There's one downtown here. No, it's White Castle and a Crystal, I think.
1: Oh, okay.
0: That's why I eat local. Yeah, and Burger Week, it's tough to top Cletus, ML Rose, Jack's a close third, Gabby's is great as well.

0: Well, it kind of got lost in the shuffle of the 4th of July weekend, but, you know, the two people that climbed in the Empire State Building.
1: Was that where it was?
0: Yeah.
1: From the Empire State? I saw that.
0: Yeah.
1: Wild.
0: It was wild. And so are their names, Angela Nikolaou and Ivan Berkis. And they look like European models. Come on. Was this a setup?

0: George and Luke, we ride with 95.5 WSM, 737, 9500, the number here in the studio, Monday after the long 4th of July weekend. Hey, you know what? We got a lot to look forward to, especially if you're an Eric Church fan. Two words will make you light up like a Christmas tree. Red Rocks. Are you a chiefer? It sounds like it. Teresa's out there in Lebanon on line 4. You a big Eric Church person? You in the church choir?
1: I'm a huge Eric Church fan. Huge.
0: Yeah.
1: I will see him every time he's local. Every time. Well, I've gone other places to see him, too. I will see him every time. And so I'm a huge Eric Church fan.
0: Yeah, it's a great time. I was lucky enough to see him at that last show at the Pinnacle, which was great. He was just in Vegas, though, with Kenny Chesney, his buddy. And hopefully this doesn't happen again. It happened at the Sphere. Oh, he forgot the lyrics. Oh, no.
2: It's always good to forget your biggest hit.
0: But, hey, you know what? He's got the big shows coming up at Red Rocks. See that?
1: I saw that. And I just saw that they're going to live stream his three concerts at Red Rocks. That would be a bucket list for me is to see him at Red Rocks.
0: Oh, yeah. And he's going to be actually his place, Chiefs, down on Broadway. They're going to stream all three shows from Red Rocks starting tonight. You just need a GA ticket. You can get those online. From what I saw, they were free when I checked last. Check it out for yourself as well. But you can watch the stream right at Eric Church's bar. How cool would that be? The next couple of nights from Red Rocks with 95.5.
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4: A big problem just coming in. I-40 eastbound between exits 211 and 212. It is closed there. A semi-truck lost its trailer, and that has caused major problems. Also, 65 northbound just past exit 92 in Madison. A crash also in Madison. Gallatin Pike South and Mealy's Bend Road a wreck. In Antioch, Harding Place and Antioch Pike, a crash in Madison, 65 northbound, just past exit 92, a wreck. I'm Jay Harper.
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31: Few people now have asked me about a TikTok trend that they've come across. It's called 75 Hard. The challenge was created by entrepreneur and author Andy Frisella, who calls it a, quote, transformative mental toughness program and an Ironman for your brain. So here's what it entails. Eat a structured diet with no alcohol, drink a gallon of water, read 10 pages of nonfiction, take a progress photo, and complete two 45-minute workouts, one of them outdoors, every day, for 75 days. Quite a challenge. We asked CNN fitness contributor Dana Santis about this, who reminded us that sustainable fitness isn't about punishment or proving discipline through extremes. It's about building habits that integrate into your lifestyle in a way that feels supportive and repeatable. If you ask me, that's going to be the key to long-term success. I'm Dr. Sanjay Gupta, helping you live a better life.
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Well, you know what? Sometimes in life, you need to slow down and put things into perspective. Sometimes that's easier said than done. But look at it this way. Morgan and Ella, the first duo to debut in the top 10 of the Billboard Hot 100 as a duet, since Kenny and Dolly did it with Islands of the Stream.

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2: We still have this stall blocking the left two lanes. A semi lost its trailer on I-40 eastbound between exits 211 and 212. In Madison, 65 northbound past exit 92, a wreck. Downtown Nashville, another issue. 12th Avenue South, just north of Division Street, we have a wreck. 65 southbound past Trinity Lane, a stalled vehicle there. And a vehicle has spun out and messed up the traffic at I-840 westbound at exit 14 in Williamson County. I'm Jay Harper.
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8: Ella Langley in the studio with us. It is wild in here. We got cats and dogs and the whole thing. You get your dogs from the pound?
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9: That was really my first audience, honestly. I played a lot of I'm not kidding you. I'd crawl up the top of our barn and put my headphones on and have my little CD player strapped to my pants. 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
8: Yeah,
10: that's awesome.
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10: Where's Ella? 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
8: There she is.
9: Yeah. 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
10: Yes,
9: when
10: I
9: you
10: miss
9: live,
10: those
9: when you
10: days.
9: Live in the country, they take advantage of that.
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18: For years, we've been talking about both the positive and negative effects of being on social media. And I would say, by and large, for older adults, social media is net positive. Not all positive, but net positive. Helps them keep in touch with friends and stay social. But for younger people, social media use, especially heavy use, tends to be net negative. In fact, according to this year's World Happiness Report, youth who use social media more than 5 hours a day reported a lower level of well-being. And researchers who study this sort of thing found that many teens wish these platforms didn't even exist, and yet they can't seem to stop using them. Experts we talked to largely suggested two things. Ideally, along with your friend group, take some time offline. Also, try to recurate your algorithm so it shows you posts that'll make you feel good. I'm Dr. Sanjay Gupta, helping you live a better life.
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95.5 WSM, Tyler Reese. Well, Brad Paisley and his lovely wife Kimberly doing so much good work through the store. Their creation here in the Music City, putting so many meals on those who are in desperate need across Middle Tennessee and the country as well. Taylor Swift and Travis Kelce donating, get this, $26 million to charities all over the place leading up to their big wedding. One of those recipients, well, the store, right here in Nashville.

The Big Dog Daddy, Toby Keith. Oh, he will forever live on. And his song, how about that one? You just heard the Red, the White, the Blue, one of the most listened to songs in the world over the 4th of July weekend. Can I get an amen? Riley Green, set for The Voice, September 21st.

0: Eli Young Band with 95.5 WSM, 737-9500, the number here in the studio. Hope you're having a great start to your Monday night so far. And it's almost time, isn't it? The USA men's soccer team getting set to take on Belgium. And who would have thought that they're also, it appears to be Ella Fellas. Laura Marie's out there in Centerville, line three. You have a friend whose husband's a big Ella fella, huh?
1: Her husband is obsessed with Ella.
0: Well, he better get on over there to Geodis Park. They're having a big watch party tonight. They're probably going to be playing this. She's from Texas, I can tell. The USA men's soccer team is beyond Ella Fellas. They listen to her in the locker room, on the bus. They're getting amped up, taking on Belgium tonight. The Ella Fellas, the USA men's soccer squad. And that is in business over there at Geodis Park. They're having a huge free watch party. Geodis Park, home of the Nashville SC Soccer Club there. So Nashville SC says, come on down. We're rooting on the USA men. And bring your Ella Fellas, too. It's going to be a big time tonight. Let's go USA.
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5: I-440 eastbound just past exit 6. We picked up a wreck in Madison, a crash 65 northbound past exit 92. Briley Parkway northbound at exit 3, a wreck's reported. Also still dealing with this vehicle. It's actually a semi that lost its load on I-40 eastbound between exits 211 and 212. It's blocking the left two lanes. Downtown, a crash 12th Avenue south just north of Division Street. I'm Jay Harper.
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16: 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Hear from some of the most fascinating people in pop culture today. Whether it's Facebook, Instagram, Twitter, and TikTok, news about your favorite stars, or studies that will blow your mind, we've got you covered. 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
3: Big D and Bubba. 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
25: A Better Life with Dr. Sanjay Gupta.
26: For decades, the prevailing wisdom for someone who's had a heart attack has been to put them on beta blockers for the rest of their life. But new research suggests that might not be necessary, and that the benefits of these medications probably taper off after a year or two. On the whole, and for the average person, beta blockers are very safe and very effective. But, as with any medication, they can come with a cost. A financial one, and also potential side effects. We're talking about things like fatigue, dizziness, dry mouth, dry eyes. I want to be clear when I say that you absolutely should talk to your doctor before starting or stopping any medication. Point is, if you're years out from a heart attack and you're in otherwise good health, you might want to ask your doctor about discontinuing beta blockers. You'll want to, of course, keep up a healthy lifestyle, diet, exercise, and sleep. I'm Dr. Sanjay Gupta, helping you live a better life.
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0: 95.5, Shane Proffitt, the pride of Columbia, Tennessee. Two rules out there in Columbia about bonfires. Nobody goes home till the fire's out, and nobody goes home till all the beer is gone.
1: I know that. All night.
0: Yeah. Well, you live and you only live once, right? It's Tyler Reese. We'll see you tomorrow. 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